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0: Chicago's Rock, The Loop.
1: I want to tell you a story about the house in blue. I come home one Friday, had to tell the landlady I done lost my job. 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
1: 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The Loop.
2: Rumors spread around in that Texas town. About the shack outside the game. And you know what I'm talking about. Just let me know if you wanna go to that home out on the range. They got a lot of nice girls.

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